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0: Myself and 1046 tonight. We got one.
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0: That's what I was thinking. Okay. 10805-06.
1: Lincoln 11. 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
1: 1455.
0: 399, Westbound, Nebraska, 70 Boy 2046, 7 Boy 2046 on a Honda Accord.

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0: 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Subjects were talking in the background. Rapid SOS is plotting 154th and Holdridge west of there.
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1: 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Lincoln 115.
2: Good.
1: Stand by Lincoln 161.
3: 403 eastbound, go ahead.
1: Being route 392 ID westbound, 392 westbound. One caller reporting tire debris in both lanes of travel in construction. No 1062s in the area. 392 westbound.
2: Ten four.
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one more thing. 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Go ahead, awesome. 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

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Female subject unresponsive. They are starting CPR. Cold to touch. Female is unresponsive. They are starting CPR. 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
1: Do we have more information on the patient, whether there's a DNR or the patient hasn't been breathing all day as per a test?
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2: ahead. James L. Johnson, last spelling. John Ocean Henry Nora. Sam Ocean Nora. First name James. Common spelling. Middle L. Lincoln. 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
1: 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Thank you.
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3: Thank you, sir.

65 Seward, eastbound Highway 34, Crooked Mile. Potentially have a vehicle taking off Nebraska, Boy Charles Nora, 489. 1022, coming to a stop, Highway 34, Evergreen.

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1: Go ahead, 161.
0: 403 eastbound Nebraska, B-Boy, L. Lincoln, H. Henry, 524, BLH, 524. Check back to a great four, broken. Good.
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0: 6. Did you hear any?
1: Received a call about some cattle in the road west of 154th on Adams. Called possible animal owner. He said he would be en route. Back.
0: 10-4, 10-26.

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That's a positive felony. 10-4.

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That white SUV that just passed under the bridge might not have any plates on. Foreign transit.

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1: 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What's your calling?
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0: 91622. What? Just 1078, reckless driver, 377, IED westbound, red Freightliner Cascadia, pushing through traffic, ran RP off the roadway, has been transferred to York County.
1: 10-4, 1026.

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0: 20. Seward, York County Line, Highway 34. They received, York County received a report of a female in laying, or in the ditch. That was 2 hours ago. They're now, were in the ditch. They're now receiving another report that this person is laying in the ditch in a sleeping bag, but they don't know if it's in their county or our county. They are sending a deputy.
1: Definitely. 1098 Village of Shoreline,

0: Highway 2, that'll be out of York County, 476th and Highway 34, north and west of that location.
1: 10-4.

0: Laura Lee Thomas, Lincoln Adam Union, Robert Adam, Lincoln Edward Edward, spelling last, Tom Henry Ocean Mary Adam Sam, date of birth 1971-06-18, also.
1: Okay.
0: Also check history, see if we've had contact with this individual in the last 24 to 48 hours.
1: Go for it.

0: 09618, your county had contact with her today.
1: Ten four, can you advise 1036 of when I had contact?
0: She called. She was a caller at 1619. And before that, hold on. Before that, she was a suspicious person at 1202.
1: Yeah.
0: No 1029, not 1060. No locals.
1: Don't worry, 1036.

0: 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Just 1078 at 1659, 9176 brought that female to the York Seward County line.
1: Number 1026.

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0: 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JC is starting mileage when ready.
1: Go ahead.
0: 40868.
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No, 62 sir, 1052. Currently westbound on 34, approaching 38th. Disregard, they're pulling over now. We'll be just east 238th on Highway 34. Stand by for plate.

62 Seward will actually be just north of 34 on 238, Louisiana Young 137230. Repeating, Louisiana Young 137230, blue or gray Nissan Frontier.

62 Seward, 1029, 1060 Locals, Louisiana Mail. KCL Lorenz, spelling last, Lincoln, Adam, Union, Robert, Edward, Nora, Tom, Sam. Spelling first, Charles, Adam, Sam, Edward, Young, middle initial, L. Lincoln, date of birth, 1989, 0508, May 8th, 1989.

0: 6 Western, 10:52. 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Nebraska 17, Charles, 76. BA Silver, Toyota Highlander.
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0: 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It says real ID, and it expires in 2029.
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David Adam Victor. Ida David Sam. 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Ida Lincoln Lincoln Edward. 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
1: 3.

0: Sewers 4165. East Moffitt caller is advising of fireworks. She's not sure where they're actually coming from.
1: Time for it to confirm, but I believe that they can light them off today.
0: Based on what I have in dispatch, it's not until the 28th from 10 a.m. to 11 p.m.
2: 6-3, Southern, that is correct. 28th.
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2: 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Very good.

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0: 1077, 10803. I believe all the fireworks I've been hearing for the last couple hours are out in the county to the southeast.
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1: Caller advises that 628 Sulphur Street is a Habitat for Humanity's house, and it is vacant. 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Never asked the place. I don't have the balance. 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
1: 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What is her plan? 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
0: 34, east of 210th, with Nebraska 69263 Adam, commercial truck plate. Dodge Ram pickup red.
1: 2221.
0: 6 line, sir.
1: 6 line.
0: Female 1012 has been dropped off. Coming 1098. Later, I'm back to county.
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1: Go ahead.
0: William V. Montag, spelling last. Mary Ocean Nora, Tom Adam George, spelling first. William Ida Lincoln, Lincoln Ida Adam Mary, middle initial V. Victor, their birth 1994-1219, December 19th, 1994.
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0: Lancaster, New Brunswick, Plate Liberty.
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2: Frank Boy, 268.
1: Do you want me to invite?
2: Yeah, 10-4-1.
1: Boy Frank Boy, 268, gray 2013 Toyota Highlander. I don't know how to say the names. Barnzon Abdullah from Lincoln, Nebraska, expires September
0: 10-4.

0: 再看一下。
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0: 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Lieutenant Cook 2. 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
0: Gabriel N. Wieland. Spelling last, William Edward Ida Lincoln Adam Nora David. Spelling first, George Adam Boy Robert Ida Edward Lincoln. Middle initial N. Nora. Date of birth 2007-1018. October 18, 2007.

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Linden Village, number 35, for 81-year-old female who's leaning against her bed, is not strong enough to get on her bed. Afraid she's going to fall. 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

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Linden Village number 35 for 81-year-old female 0205.

0: Seward, Seward, Seward, Seward, Seward,
1: Seward is on its way. They left at 0207.
0: Seward.

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0: from SMC and Route Center County Corrections, beginning mile center west.
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0: I was 1097 and I spoke with a reporting party. As her driveway is grass covered, I am unsure if it actually meets the definition. I spoke with her about some options. Need 10-8 code 2.
1: 10-4 also. Go ahead.
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0: 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Said he accidentally dialed 911, but that his mom's asleep. 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He just hung up.
1: I'll be announcing it.
0: 10-4.

0: sir, now it's 6:01. 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
1: It has been everything 10-4. 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
0: Yeah, he's just waiting for you to show up so he can talk to you.
1: Half hour, it'll be a couple minutes, but I'll continue.
0: Bye.

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0: Correct address is going to be 925 210 Road, 925 210.
1: Ten four. Is there any history at that address or the phone number?
0: We had one call about a week ago with a child dialing 911. That's it for this one.
1: Ten four, 10.6.

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1: The kid is still on the phone with you?
0: Yes, yes.
1: 10-4. I have 10-5 with mom. Everything's 10-4. Hold on. 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
0: I'm like getting split, white male, black shirt and shorts, was outside asking customers for cigarettes, making them feel uncomfortable, was there for the last 30 minutes, last seen walking towards Cattle Bank.
1: Okay, or was the call from a customer or a employee?
0: Employee.
1: 10-4.
0: 0930.

0: 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They will call back if they return.
1: 10-4.

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1: Ma'am.
0: There's a female outside the PD with questions regarding e-bikes. 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
1: Ten 10-4.
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1: Go ahead.
0: 382 westbound, California, 9, Y-Young, R-Robert, Z-Zebra, 470, the silver Volkswagen SUV.
1: 10-4.

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0: Johnny Calderon Perez. Two last names, non-hyphenated. First last, C. Charles, A. Adam, L. Lincoln, D. David, E. Edward, R. Robert, O. Lucian, and Nora. Second last people, E. Edward, R. Robert, E. Edward, Z. Zebra. First, J. John, H. Henry, O. Ocean, and Nora, Y. Young. Date of birth, 1990, 05, 11.

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0: By Laundry Land on the highway, caller advises there is a silver car stopped in the southbound lane. It appears that the driver overshot the turnoff for Hillcrest Church, and they were possibly trying to reverse on the highway to turn into the church, but then they just stopped.

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1: Reference flight 1062, vehicle's abandoned, we'll have to the shoulder. Hold up.
0: Go with hotel.
1: 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Can you advise how long it's been there? Not a traffic hazard.
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5: Four. It's not occupied. There is a purse inside of there. But it's on the shoulder. It's not a traffic hazard at this moment. I'll check on it later on.
0: 10-4, 1149. 1149.

Evelyn 612. Go ahead. Welfare check, 651 Manor Drive, number 2 in apartment 208. Anonymous caller wants female checked on, has been very sick lately, is scheduled to have knee surgery on Monday. They have not seen her or her dog around in a few days. They want her checked on. Do we know what her name is?

0: 4. Last name is W-Y-A-N-T. Want.
1: Yeah.

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1: Go ahead.
0: I had 1025 with Donna by phone. She said she was out earlier today. She's fine. You do not need to contact the reporting party back if they want to be anonymous. They can not get information.
1: 10-4, time is 1202.

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0: Miraculous driver route, 88 mile marker, 372.6 eastbound, 372.6 eastbound, 65 miles per hour. We're looking for a white cab, red trailer, call hauler, semi-truck, not allowing other people to pass, tailgating, swerving, followed by RP in a red cab, white enclosed trailer, semi-truck.
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0: 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Is that the 1065?
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0: Being route 389, ID eastbound to 389 eastbound, reference. Blue cab semi with white trailer with 10-7 blown tire and right lane of travel. Blue cab semi with white trailer, 10-7 tire disabled in right lane of travel, 389, ID is out.

0: Pfizer, is that on you?
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0: Is this direct from the semi? Do you have a callback number?
1: Was a transfer through county. Was on PBX with driver.
0: Can you check with Seward County and see if they have a phone number for that driver? And see if he could just drive it on the flat tire, limp it up for miles to get off at 388 interchange?
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0: Stunt driver is advising the 10-7 tire is a front steer tire. They are on the rim. Unknown is able to limp to next exit. Close
1: here. I'm going to take a guess. It's going to take a while for that driver to get a record, Lincoln, so you might want to just go ahead and start contacting the large record.
0: Close here.

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0: 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Reference 911, open line. Could hear shuffling and then caller hung up. One attempt to make 1025, there's no answer. 996, 350th Road, Seward.
1: 10-4, can you pin it on the map?
0: 12-4, 7.

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1: Hello.
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0: Either one of you can have eyes on that semi.
1: It's eastbound.
2: Yeah, it's all eyes off. Traffic. I'm just leaving the office to come that way.
3: Well, pretty much slow standstill for a mile.
2: I'll be in route to help with football traffic. I just said I'm laying on 10-8 from office. Be westbound.
0: Westbound and bring in a group so they don't get rear-ended since that traffic stopped.
2: I'll set up behind 297 if you want to do that.
0: 10-4, I'm getting back on the interstate.

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1: 1254.

0: 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Good 1-2-2. We have DOT activate those signs at the 384 mile marker that there's stop traffic ahead if possible.
1: Perfect.

0: 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You need another. I can hit that way, but I'll come from the scales.
1: On the 1046, it's going to take to get here. We got 2 doing football traffic and 2 up with the truck, so we might be all right.
0: Get off and give a shout.
2: Cool.
3: Five North Burlington Avenue, York, Nebraska, July 31st, 2026.
4: Ten four. I have a name to add to the call already. Elizabeth Navick, spelling last. Nora, Adam, Victor, Ocean, Charles, King. First name's Elizabeth, common spelling. Date of birth, 1960-0617. Repeating, 1960-0617.
3: Involved, mentioned.
4: This is her house we're at.
3: 10-4.

0: get turned around at 122. Is there a stop by that bridge to sneak around the cables?
1: East or westbound?
0: No, I'm bringing the group in eastbound for turning around to go back west.
1: There's a turnaround right before you get to the construction, before the turnoff.
0: Here. That was hard to see.

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1: Go ahead.
0: 1078, 237 East Bradford has lost power. Called the on-call. He advised he's having a couple of other issues with power. He'll get to it as soon as he can.
1: Thank you.
0: 26.

0: 122. 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
1: 10-4, I'll slow back a bit.

0: if you still have a turnaround coming up, you might want to hit it.
1: I think I've passed them all. I'm in it for the long haul now.
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1: I'm through myself.
0: 36.

0: 29-7-1-7-7, any progress up there? 10-4-6, about done.
1: No, we're 10-4, you just get everything, what's up, Phil?

K1-2-2 behind you, we got at least a pin 44. Pin 4. It just happened because I saw all the dust fly as the vehicle went into the median. Looks like a semi didn't slow down and rear-ended somebody.

0: Go on.
1: If you didn't know, 91621 is 10-6 in Utica reference, 1065 investigation.
0: Totally.

0: Roger, Fairlinger. Yeah,
1: Roger, sir.
0: We're going to need more units now because we have slow traffic from this one here.
1: That one. So you get, are you guys airlift route and have some sewer units around, hopefully, if they're not doing nothing?

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1: Tell him.
0: Good night.

0: Roger, settling. I got plate number for vehicle 3.
1: Go ahead.
0: Nebraska passenger 17 in Nora 173, repeating 17 in 173. It's a white Chevy Suburban. There's 4 vehicles total involved.
1: Roger.

0: Yeah, up there with you, or do you want me to keep running football?
1: You can do football for now. It's going to be a bit before I get up to the semi to get their info. They're a little bit up ahead. Number for vehicle number two.
2: Good.
1: Vehicle 2 is going to be Illinois passenger. Q Queen 577033, repeating Q 577033. It's a white Toyota RAV4.
2: 14-01.

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1: Got that, Justin?
0: W Wisconsin passenger, A Adam and Mary D David 9891, received AMD 9891. It's a gray Toyota.

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0: No, 63rd. Did NSP advise if they want football traffic or just normal 1049 to push individuals over?
1: They had just advised traffic control. I'll double check with them.
0: 4-10-8-7.

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2: Found 89-year-old male fell onto his head about 30 minutes ago. Was bleeding earlier, not anymore. Is advising go right of the garbage dump. He's going to be the second to last trailer from the end. 1422.

not with extra search. You can make 1025 with rescue and advise them to move a little more to the median. 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
0: Hastings PD is confident she lives there, but with 1077, I'm gonna have to call her. 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And you don't have to say what it's about, obviously.
1: 10-4, I'll try. Give me a second.
0: 10-26.

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0: 2016 G-George 979 is a black 2008 Jeep Wrangler Darren Garaki, 1033 North 1st Street, Seward, Nebraska, June 30th, 2027 also.
1: Go ahead.
0: Reference 16950F Frank does have insurance, and so does the G-George 979.
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1: 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Reference the driver of the Jeep or the possessor of the Jeep. 1029, 1060, locals, Nebraska, white male in a POP.
0: Go ahead.
1: Cardin J. Garacki. Spelling list, George Ocean, Robert Adam, Charles King Edward. Spelling first. Charles Adam Robert David Ida Nora. Initial J. John. Date of birth, night. Correction. 2008, 7-12, 7-12, 2008.
0: Come for.

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I'll be 10-8, code 2. 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They are exchanging information. 10-4.

41612, still work? 41612. Reference that vehicle on Highway 15. It has been moved. 10-4, thank you.

10-59-1074, reckless vehicle, 310 Highway 34 eastbound. 1074, reckless vehicle, 310 Highway 34 eastbound. Blue Ford sedan, 17 county plates, unable to maintain speeds. Blue Ford sedan, 17 county plates, unable to maintain speeds. 1449.

That's only for breakfast, am I? 39, correction, 384, ID stop. Before Reckless MI, 384 ID eastbound, White MI with silver cargo, Queen Flame on side. White MI with silver cargo, Queen Flame on side. Driver possibly asleep at the wheel, with head propped against window, eyes closed, unable to maintain lanes. 384 ID eastbound, 1452.

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0: I'm 1098 at this location. I'll be around Zapka for blood draw. Stuffing that evidence in between, 1098.
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0: 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Chief complaint of syncope at home with some chest compression done by EMS. Patient is alert oriented times 4. No medications running. Current vitals. Heart rate of 75. Normal sinus. Blood pressure 108 over 66. Oxygen 98. Room air. ETA 12 minutes.
1: Doctor says 7-year-old male complaint. Syncope at home with compressions. Alert and oriented times 4. No medications running. Heart rate normal. Sinus 75. Blood pressure 108 over 66. Oxygen saturation is 98% on room air. Anything further?
0: 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Good copy.
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Stewart Fire Call. Caller advised Highway 34 westbound from Bad Seat and the back end of an ambulance is smoking, possibly on fire. I've sent an officer. I'm not sure what to do. Stewart Fire Call. Highway 34 at Massey heading westbound into Stewart. Caller advised is behind an ambulance that might be on fire. 1547.

0: Sewer 41612, what did you ask?
1: He didn't know what town or service it was.
0: Can't tell. 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Possibly blue front.
1: Okay, 10-4. I'm 1097, Highway 34, North Columbia. I'll see if I can get some more information.
0: They're about 1.5 miles out of town. Coming in now where the curve is.
1: 10-4.

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0: 41612, they're aware of the issue. They're going to their mechanical place here in Seward. Meet 10-8. 10-4, thanks so much.
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2: Definitely you.
0: I'm still...

0: vehicle 372 at eastbound. 1074 Brooks vehicle 372 at eastbound Lookburg Gray Volkswagen, unable to maintain its lane, driving 70 miles per hour in the fast lane, refusing to get over. Eastbound from the 370, 1052.
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0: 1076.
1: 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Thank you, Virtue.
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1: 1857.

0: do, Lincoln? Go ahead, 5-2. And 41. Five zero seven, Lincoln.
1: Go ahead, 5-0-7.
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0: Volo from Lincoln Police Department. Black Ford GT with in-transit plates westbound on O Street from Lincoln was involved in a disturbance in Emerald. About 4 to 5 occupants, they threatened to go back and shoot the shopkeeper. Lincoln just requesting us to be on the lookout and call them if we see it.
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0: 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He would like to speak to you about having found his wallet.
1: Tenth floor. 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
0: 401 eastbound with unknown state. 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

0: 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Could I get a 1029, 1060 on a Colorado mail?
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1974, reckless vehicle, 382, ID eastbound, 5 ago. 1074, reckless vehicle, 382, ID eastbound, 5 ago. It's an older model red sedan. Cannot maintain lane, high 1048. Older model red sedan, lane, high 1048, 382, ID eastbound, 5 ago, 1648.

0: 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You can put 368-1041 also.
1: Go ahead, also.
0: I'll be in Rancho with 1042, references units 10-7.
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0: Reference the Bell Oak officer as you're both units, code 3.
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0: 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Thanks for your time, bro.
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2: Okay.
0: Yes, Kim, you're not in route, I'll be tonight.
1: You can be 10.
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0: 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It's about the 414 eastbound.
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0: 10-4.
1: Alright, if you're talking about the one eastbound, no, that's a new one.
0: Yep, that's the one. I've got it.
1: 3-4-2, Lincoln.
0: 3-4-2.
1: 10-41.
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1: 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It's a gold Kia Sedona.
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0: Go ahead, 242.
1: 407 westbound, Nebraska passenger, Y-Young, U-Union, Lincoln, 219, Y-U-L, 219, on a dark green, Taurus.
0: 1726.
1: Five two Lincoln 1082.
0: Go ahead, 52.
1: 412 westbound Nebraska passenger Y Young V Victor I Ida 739 YDI 739 black Mercedes shows expired.
0: 1726.

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Grass fire near 168 in between Old Mill and Raymond. 168 between Old Mill and Raymond. Garland Fire Call, grass fire, 1712.

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1: 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I have dispatched Garland.
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0: 342, Lincoln 1082. Number 342. Parker 56, northbound Highway 77, 1082, with Nebraska passenger plate 9, Decoy 2762 on a black Jeep Cherokee.
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0: So I'm really good. 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I'll be grabbing a vessel to put on the water.
1: 10-4.

0: 342 Lincoln, 1062. Go ahead, 342. 1062 is marker 60, Highway 77, Nebraska, commercial, be Boy 2 Charles 3 Victor 143 on a white F-150.
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1: Westbound off ramp. Tennessee, B Boy Sam J John 4892. Boy Sam John 4892, Civic Blue.
2: Portland, 1052.
3: Go to Portland.
4: 1062, 405, westbound, 405, westbound. Illinois plated, I'll give you that in a minute, stand by.
3: 10 more.

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0: Waverly Road and 77 southbound. Rough passenger, B-Boy F. Frank, T-Tom 302, BFT 302 on a tan Nissan Altima.
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0: I'll be 10-8, you guys 10-9 rep. 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
0: 75 on 77 northbound, Nebraska passenger. Y Young, R Robert, 419. YYR, 419, our white Dodge during it.
1: 7049.

0: Lincoln 368 returns to a blue Civic out of Tennessee.
1: 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Trim 4, could you put it in the call?
0: Yeah.
2: 358.
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0: 242, Lincoln. 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When you get a chance, can you run a triple I on my subject?
1: 10-4, also.
0: Go ahead.
1: Late to advise, were you 10-4 that the plate did not return to a force?
0: 10-4, I'll get you the vent shortly. IR for this.
1: 10-4, 10-4.

0: westbound, approximately at marker 391 to 390. There's 1065 deer that's up against the Jersey barrier inside the lane, and it is technically partially in traffic.
1: And what was I?

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1: Just kind of pull off to the shoulder. 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
0: 10-4.

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1: 2278 on 77 northbound, Ross Passenger 8 Adam on Robert 8 Adam 996, ARA 996 on the block, forward F-150.
0: 1812.

from jail, 5406, 5437, 3550, 3566, 3598, and 5211.